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You can't touch this. 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You can't touch this.

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You're fantastic, you're super sperm. Yeah, I'm a player hater, I hate when players can't take their turn. And when the record company drops me, that's when I learn.

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I moved a while ago and passed through New York. I'll be back in a minute. It's my turn to talk. For real.

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1: They each got their own little thing that they like.

pursuit of happiness. 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I'll be fine once I get it.